0: Brittany, before you go, there's something I want you to have.
1: Oh, it's beautiful. But wait a minute, isn't this...
0: Yeah, yes it is.
1: But I thought the old lady dropped it into the ocean in the air.
0: Well, baby, I went down and got it for you.

immer eure Hits. Neu im WDR 2 Musikmix. But I don't wanna live like this. Today I'll be an optimist. Nico Santos. Optimist.

WDR 2. Achtung, fertig, Arschbombe. Like everyone else, I hate you, I hate you, I hate you, but I was just kidding myself. Our every moment,

Possession of the groove. Generation on the move. Join in on the disco triumph.

0: 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Achtung, fertig, Arschbombe.
1: 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And this town's lost in

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2: Baby, won't you stay for a minute? Stay for the pain. 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Drowning in the rain.
0: Leonie und Callum Scott. Stay.

0: WDR 2. Wir sind der Westen.
1: How could I not leak it? I look so good, you look so good. Maybe we should all leak it together. F*** it. You only live once. Let the people see.

0: WDR 2 Musikmix.
1: Shine bright like a diamond. Shine bright like a diamond.